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Have all the chords been strung? 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I turned off my TV. 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
1: 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Welcome to it. Let me see now. 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

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I feel so fragile, I feel so small. 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The days are lasting longer, the nights are filled with thunder. 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